things don't go as you've planned, it's okay. And God still has you. Even when that breakthrough doesn't ever seem to come, even when your dreams have just been shattered, if God gave you those dreams, he can help you fulfill them. And he will in his time. That's the key. It's never in our time. But just know to be encouraged that even if life goes differently, it's okay. I'm Tim on your Encouraging Spirit FM. That was Wren Collective with Hallelujah Anyway. Welcome to Sunday night. Glad you're listening. 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

Have you ever had a bad day? A day where you just needed some encouragement? And something as simple as a little smiling butterfly, believe it or not, can change your perspective. I'm Tim on Your Encouraging Spirit FM. I'm talking about butterfly hugs. And if you've not heard of it before, what an amazing concept this is, to where if you're going through a bad day, maybe you're battling depression, or you've got an addiction, or perhaps you're dealing with cancer or another disease that is just way beyond you, but know that it's not beyond God. And butterfly hugs is an opportunity where you can come in and you can encourage another person by creating a butterfly, by coloring one that's already been created. And in fact, when you send one of these butterflies, you bring hope, you bring encouragement, you bring life, you bring just the love of Jesus to someone. 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

There's no sin that God can't forgive. There's no sin that you've done that will distance you to the point that he doesn't want to talk to you. That's just not how God is. I'm Tim on Your Encouraging Spirit FM. That is Washed from Elevation Rhythm. And because of what Jesus did on the cross, our sins are washed away when we go to him and we ask him to forgive us for what we've done in our lives. And he will if you ask him. He doesn't hold it over our head. He's not that kind of God. I hope your day is going well. It's great to be with you. Maybe something else that you've experienced is you've seen God pull you through situations that just seemed impossible. Isaiah 43:2 says, "When you pass through the waters, I will be with you, and through the rivers, they shall not overwhelm you. When you walk through fire, you shall not be burned, and the flame shall not consume you." And that's some of the inspiration for this song from Jordan St. Cyr. Here's Fires on Your Encouraging Spirit FM.

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How good it is on a Sunday night. I'm Tim. Spirit verse meant to encourage your day, point you to thinking about Jesus. And I think this one will do just that with some encouragement. Hebrews 13 verses 5 and 6 says, "Don't love money, be satisfied with what you have. For God has said, I will never fail you. I will never abandon you. So we can say with confidence, the Lord is my helper, so I will have no fear. What can mere people do to me?" How many of us have the fear of man? We're afraid of what others think. We're afraid of, well, what if we do this? How's that going to make them feel? And in fact, it's not something we should even be worried about. In fact, we shouldn't be worrying about anything. This is Megan Woods with I Believe You on your Encouraging Spirit FM.

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It's not always the easiest lesson to learn that our way is not best. Nope. God's way is. That is Forrest Frank with Your Ways Better on Your Encouraging Spirit FM. I'm Tim, and if you've not entered your mom yet for the Mother's Day getaway, the entries, they come to a close on Thursday at noon, May 7th. So that's coming up this Thursday. It'll be here before we know it. So it just takes a couple minutes. 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Let us know about your mom and why she deserves a getaway, just a break, to have some rest, relaxation. It's your opportunity to brag on your mom a little bit. Like one of our entries says, because she goes above and beyond for everyone she meets, her love shines through even on the darkest days. She never gets out much, and I would love to treat her to a special getaway to recharge. Maybe that's how you feel about your mom, and that's all you have to do. It's not a lot of words, but it's just nominating the mom or the mother figure in your life, and you never know. She might win a relaxing Mother's Day getaway to the Orchard House Bed and Breakfast located in Lovingston, Virginia. So again, head on over to spiritfm.com. The contest closes again this Thursday, and then Jess, she is going to announce on Good Morning Radio the winner on May 11th.

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You don't have to be perfect to approach God. He loves you just as you are. He made you, and he understands right where you're at. SEU Worship with What a God on your Encouraging Spirit FM. I'm Tim. Welcome to Sunday night. Recently, we had our fundraising celebration, and you showed up in a mighty way. Thank you so much. We fell just a little bit shy of the goal, but we know that with your faithful support, we'll get there. 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We heard a lot of God stories during our fundraising celebration. 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

Taken right from scripture, Psalm 150 verse 6 says, let everything that has breath praise the Lord. So whether you're praising him from the mountaintop or you're praising him from a valley, that's what we're supposed to do. We're supposed to not focus on our problems, but focus on God and know that he who began a good work in you, he will be faithful to complete it. He's going to do that. He promises that in his word. Again, I'm glad you're listening tonight. It is Sunday night. A new song now from Chandler Moore with God, I'm Just Grateful. When did you last thank him? So much to be thankful for.

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You're encouraging Spirit FM with King's Porch and I Speak Jesus. It's Sunday night. I'm Tim. And this weekend, wow, it's been very, very tiring for my family and I. We moved here from North Las Vegas, Nevada, and we're living in the Lynchburg area. And we ended up having to downsize. We had 1,000 square foot more space in our home in Vegas. And moving here, that's been quite an adjustment, but it also meant storage units. Not just one, not just two. Yeah, I know, three. We have a lot of stuff. But it's hard when you pack your stuff and you label it not for, hey, this needs to go to a smaller house. Because, you know, you thought you moved from one to an equivalent. And that's not what happened. With that said, today was the day. After church, downsizing, renting the U-Haul, making sure this happened, and moving two of those into one. So now we're down to one. From three to two to one. It's been a very, very long day. So if you're yawning along with me, I get it. Here's Mercy Me on your Encouraging Spirit FM.

That might have been your right song at the right time moment for this Sunday. Emerson Day is Get Behind Me. Just reminding you that in Jesus, you've got the power to say, Satan, you have no authority in my life. Through the blood of Jesus, you need to go and get behind me. I am Tim on your Encouraging Spirit FM. So great to be with you on a Sunday evening as we start to wind down the evening, getting ready for another week, a brand new month. Can you believe it's May already? Like, where did April go? The months just go quicker and quicker the older I get. That's what Grandma used to say. Here's Lauren Daigle with Let It Be a Hallelujah on your Encouraging Spirit FM.

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0: You're Encouraging Spirit FM. I'm Tim. Thanks for stopping by tonight. Great to be with you on a Sunday evening. Our spirit verse tonight combines money, being content, and reminding us that God never fails us. It's from Hebrews 13, verses 5 and 6. Our spirit verses tonight say, don't love money, be satisfied with what you have. For God has said, I will never fail you. I will never abandon you. So we can say with confidence, the Lord is my helper. So I will have no fear. What can mere people do to me? When was the last time that you had no fear and that you weren't worried about what other people think? I know, I struggle with it as well. Let's be thankful. Here's Forrest Frank on your Encouraging Spirit FM.
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What a nice reminder about God's sovereignty and his victory. And it offers hope and assurance to know that he's already won the battles that we're fighting. Shane and Shane on your Encouraging Spirit FM. I'm Tim. It's great to meet you. Thank you for spending time with us here this evening on a Sunday. Those are the kind of songs that can create life change. It helps us change our perspective. And instead of being me focused, it allows us to think on God, to be focused on him, to know that not only is he fighting those battles, but he already knows what's coming our way before we even know. He knows what we're going to deal with tomorrow, not for us to worry about. He knows what's going to happen in the next few hours of this day. We hand our lives to him and say, Lord, please guide.

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You're encouraging Spirit FM, Sunday night, I'm Tim. And you know, it's sometimes hard to remember what we did just a few days ago. But when we hear jingles from different things on commercials on TV, promotions and that kind of stuff, it kind of takes you back. Here's what I mean. My baloney has a first name. I know you just went to Oscar Mayer, right? How about, I don't want to grow up. Yep, because I'm a Toys R Us kid. Mm-hmm, me too. And give me a break, give me a break. Break me off a piece of that. You got it, Kit Kat bar. Mm-hmm. Kind of amazing, right? Like, it's like they just came out yesterday. And maybe you're listening tonight going, I've never heard those before. Well, those are the years. That's all I'll say. Here's Kane with I Made It on your Encouraging Spirit FM.

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A nice reminder that we serve a living God. He's no longer in that grave, and we don't just celebrate that at Easter time. I'm Tim. Thank you for listening tonight. It is Sunday, and I hope your day has been a good one. It's been exhausting for our family with downsizing storage units today, but with that said, it's a nice feeling. Now, if we could just get rid of stuff, that'd even be better. Our spirit verse for today comes from Hebrews 13, 5 and 6, which says, "Don't love money, be satisfied with what you have, for God has said, I will never fail you, I will never abandon you. So we can say with confidence, the Lord is my helper, so I will have no fear. What can mere people do to me?" That's our spirit verses for tonight on your encouraging Spirit FM.

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Thank you for listening this evening. Thanks for stopping by. You know, when we change our perspective as to why are we really here, we're not just here to survive, pay bills, and just hit repeat and do that over and over again. We're here as Christians to go, therefore, and make disciples, to share Jesus with others. And the perspective change is this. When we realize that earth is not our home, that heaven is, it'll cause you to become a little homesick for heaven. This is Phil Wickham on your encouraging Spirit FM.

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0: You're encouraging Spirit FM on a Sunday night. I'm Tim. Recently saw this quote. If you knew you were 25 failures away from your goal, how fast would you want to get through those 25 failures? Instead of running from fear, invite it into the game. Jeremy Davis said that. Just something to think about on this Sunday evening. You could be that close to your miracle. Don't give up prematurely. Trust God and know that He'll finish what He started in you.
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He can be that voice of truth for you. I'm talking about God, because he will, and he'll guide you. Casting Crowns on your encouraging Spirit FM. I'm Tim. It's Sunday night, and our Spirit verse tonight, it's got a lot of stuff jam-packed in there about the love of money, being satisfied, knowing that God's never going to fail us, and that he's our helper, and he'll never abandon us. In fact, let me share it with you. Hebrews 13, 5 and 6, some spirit verses tonight, says, don't love money, be satisfied with what you have. For God has said, I will never fail you. I will never abandon you. So we can say with confidence, the Lord is my helper. So I will have no fear. What can mere people do to me? That's Hebrews 13, 5 and 6. Our spirit verses for this Sunday night. And Carly Ann Taylor takes it one step further, just ask the question, why should I worry? Well, the Bible's answer is you shouldn't. Here she is on your encouraging Spirit FM.

0: 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Hey, I'm Doug Day, General Manager of Spirit FM. We heard from our friend Lynn in Salem, and Lynn shared about how Spirit FM was impactful in her life. She said, "My daughter's birth process 5 years ago was very complicated, but Spirit FM and God made the entire process better and helped the family until the baby was home. And 5 years later, she is growing and thriving, and Spirit FM saw me through." 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
1: 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All those who practice it have a good understanding. His praise endures forever."
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1: To fear the Lord is to live as if God is who He says He is, to treat God as real in every part of life. When we do as the entirety of Psalm 11 calls us to, remembering His mighty works, considering His character and nature, recognizing the miracle of His work in our lives, doing all this alongside fellow believers, we are moved to fear the Lord. We are moved to awe and worship and wonder and ultimately joy, no matter our circumstances. Our lives become shaped accordingly, governed by who God is and what He has done. This is the beginning of wisdom, the beginning of living with godly skill, living according to God's design for reality. When we fear the Lord, we live life with God's will and God's heart as our compass. And the last line of the psalm leaves no doubt as to the posture of our hearts as we fear the Lord and walk with Him. Praise, His praise endures forever. We are a rejoicing people because of who God is and all He has done. How could we not be? No matter our circumstances. After all, God has not changed or diminished. How could we not be from this day to our final day? His praise endures forever, and we get to participate in it.
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Not wanting to miss what God has for us. Not wanting to get so busy that life happens around us and we're like, oh, huh, never noticed that. Keep me in the moment. That's a prayer. Jeremy Camp here on your Encouraging Spirit FM. I'm Tim. What a Sunday night. Thank you so much for spending time with me and with us. We're doing this contest. It's the Mother's Day Getaway. And I want to encourage you, if you haven't entered yet, it's not too late. In fact, here's a sample of one of the entries we've received. Julie says, my mom is a giver. At 88, she recovered from major medical surgeries, loss of her husband and two best friends. She always puts church and her friends first. Spending quality time with friends would be a joy for her. And of course, that's referring to the fact that when you enter your mom, if she's the one that wins, she gets to bring three friends along to the Orchard House Bed and Breakfast in Lovingston, Virginia. So here's the thing. We're looking for you to brag on your mom a little bit. Tell us why she deserves a little time away, just a time to relax, to get some rest, and just to be celebrated just for being mom. You can send those entries in to spiritfm.com, and you can check our website out for all the rest of the details. Now, again, I'll tell you, the contest closes at noon this Thursday, the 7th, and then Jess will... she'll announce the winner on May 11th, and we're going to draw a random winner from all the entries that come in. So if you don't enter, your name for your mom's not going to be in. So don't wait, okay? Thanks.

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A way back to God. A way back to hope. A way back to real connections. 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

Do you know his name? Do you serve Jesus? Have you experienced his power in your life? Elevation Worship and Brandon Lake teaming up on I Know a Name. I'm Tim on your Encouraging Spirit FM. You know, there's power in the name of Jesus. He said, Lazarus, come forth. The power to raise people from the dead. The power to heal. And the power to tell a storm and the seas, be still. And the winds and the waves subsided. I can go outside and I can look at a storm and say, stop, go away. It just doesn't happen. But Jesus can make that happen. He's got so much power. And I hope that you are leaning into his power today on this Sunday night. Right now, it's Jamie McDonald with Left It in the River on your Encouraging Spirit FM.

If you're lost in life, I want to point you to Jesus, because he will direct you. He's the way, the truth, and the life. And no one comes to the Father except through him. On a Sunday night, what a great message to hear from Life Church Worship with I Know the Way. And I'm Tim. It's great to be with you. I can't believe that it's almost midnight already. It is crazy how fast these Sunday nights go. Lord willing, I'll join you next weekend, Saturday night and Sunday nights at 7, right here on your Encouraging Spirit FM. Something else to let you know about, just to encourage your Sunday night as you start a new week tomorrow, is that God's not done with you yet. Maybe you feel that he is. Maybe you feel that he just doesn't want anything to do with you. Well, that's just not true. He does. God sent his son Jesus into the world, and that's how much he loved us. Jesus died on a cross to take on our sins. And then he rose again. And so we serve a God that we can base our hope in that empty tomb, because Jesus is alive. And he's not done with you, and he's not done with me. Here's Caleb and John with Finished on your Encouraging Spirit FM.

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2: Psalm 111 begins with an imperative, a command. Praise the Lord. The very fact that God commands praise means it must be a matter of decision, of commitment, not merely a response to pleasant circumstances.
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2: We are called to be people who choose praise. We are called to give thanks with our whole heart, which means to have a single object of thanks and praise. This is not as much about our intensity or fervor as it is about the recipient of our praise and thanks. We turn our hearts to God, who is the very reason we praise and thank at all. And this is a corporate command, not just something each of us does individually. Christians praise and give thanks together. We need each other to do this. My rejoicing runs out and dries up if I do not share it. I miss so many reasons to rejoice if you do not share things that I wouldn't otherwise see. We must know one another, hear one another, see the Lord's works in and through one another so that we can give thanks with our whole hearts in the congregation, as the text says. This is part of the reason why isolation is so dangerous and why God designed us to be in Christian community, to be in church. We need to hear the thankfulness and rejoicing of others and to share our own for the sake of collective joy and encouragement and for the sake of honoring our Lord.
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1: There are a lot of national days on the calendar. Some are actually pretty great, and some I have questions. 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
1: I'm just saying, we've been loving celebrating on Good Morning Radio lately, like National School Bus Driver Appreciation Day. Love that one.
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1: National Pecan Day. Yes, pecan. I said what I said. And, oh yes, National Poetry Reading Day.
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1: Now listen, I am not a poet. Not even a little bit, but in the spirit of the day, I did give it a shot, so here we go. My knees, they creak louder than my morning alarm. Running on coffee, prayer, and a little ibuprofen charm. I love Jesus deeply, but my face tells the truth before I can. Still thankful, just doing the best I can. Thank you. I'll be here all day. Mostly because it takes me a minute to get up out of this chair.
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1: There are a lot of national days on the calendar. Some are actually pretty great, and some I have questions. Like, who sat down and decided we needed a national talk like a pirate while folding laundry day?
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1: I'm just saying, we've been loving celebrating on Good Morning Radio lately. Like, National School Bus Driver Appreciation Day. Love that one.
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1: National Pecan Day. Yes, pecan. I said what I said. And, oh yes, National Poetry Reading Day.
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1: Now listen, I am not a poet. Not even a little bit, but in the spirit of the day, I did give it a shot, so here we go. My knees, they creak louder than my morning alarm. Running on coffee, prayer, and a little ibuprofen charm. I love Jesus deeply, but my face tells the truth before I can. Still thankful, just doing the best I can. Thank you. I'll be here all day. Mostly because it takes me a minute to get up out of this chair.
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0: 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Hey, I'm Doug Day, General Manager of Spirit FM. We heard from our friend Lynn in Salem, and Lynn shared about how Spirit FM was impactful in her life. She said, "My daughter's birth process 5 years ago was very complicated, but Spirit FM and God made the entire process better and helped the family until the baby was home. 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
1: What works? It begins especially with what is revealed in Scripture. He created this world, and it was good. He formed a people for Himself based on no merit or might or goodness of their own, but simply because He chose to love them. He rescued them out of slavery in Egypt and led them to the Promised Land. He raised up a king, David, and promised to establish his line forever. When the people rebelled and forgot the Lord, which they did over and over again, He was faithful and just to discipline and call them back to Himself, so that they repented, and when they did repent, He forgave and restored. When they persisted in rebellion, He sent prophets, that is, messengers, to call them back to Himself. When their rebellion reached a point of no return, He handed them over to powerful enemies in exile, removing them from the Promised Land. But even then, He did not forget His covenant. He brought them home and kept His promise to establish the line of David by sending His very Son to be the Savior of the world, to be the Prince of Peace and the Lord of eternity. These are some of the broad sweeping works of God, the arc of history in which He has worked. And when we lift our eyes from what Scripture reveals and consider our own lives, as we look back at how we got to where we are today, don't we see the same? We see the mighty acts of God in that makes no sense aside from God ways, and in seemingly mundane daily provision of needs. We begin to recognize His hand at work at every turn of our lives. We realize that we have nothing we were not given. And as we remember, we are moved to rejoice.
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1: There are a lot of national days on the calendar. Some are actually pretty great, and some I have questions. 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
1: I'm just saying, we've been loving celebrating on Good Morning Radio lately, like National School Bus Driver Appreciation Day. 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
1: 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I said what I said. 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
1: 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Not even a little bit, but in the spirit of the day, I did give it a shot, so here we go. My knees, they creak louder than my morning alarm. Running on coffee, prayer, and a little ibuprofen charm. I love Jesus deeply, but my face tells the truth before I can. Still thankful, just doing the best I can. Thank you. I'll be here all day. Mostly because it takes me a minute to get up out of this chair.
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1: Happy first of the month. 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Now, yes, there are some things I want to just leave in last month, trust me. But Lamentations 3:22 and 23 remind us the steadfast love of the Lord never ceases. His mercies never come to an end. They are new every morning. Great is your faithfulness. No matter what last month looked like, today is a fresh start. 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So, as you move through this month, let's hold on to the truth that God's love for us doesn't change. Whether this month brings challenges or celebrations, let's pray for celebrations, His faithfulness remains. Let's pray. Lord, thank you for this new month. Help us to walk in your peace and joy, trusting that you go before us. May we honor you in everything we do. Amen.

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2: Your WSLS 10 Spirit FM weather. For your Monday, partly sunny, a couple of showers or thunderstorms are possible. Otherwise, we're warmer with highs in the middle 70s. And then for tonight, if there is a leftover shower around, it will end otherwise partly cloudy and milder. Overnight lows in the low to mid 50s. I'm your local weather authority, Chief Meteorologist Jeff Hanowich for Spirit FM.

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1: I went to prom with one of my best guy friends, and he was an hour late picking me up, so we missed all of the dinners and stuff beforehand. And then we were supposed to go to an after party at a friend's house who lived out in the country, and I had to be home by midnight. But on our way home, we got lost, and neither one of us had cell phones because it was before that time. And we didn't want to stop because there were all these graveyards, so I didn't end up getting home until the sun came up. Thankfully, my mom trusted me. I didn't get in trouble.

0: 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And this morning, we're talking about prom stories. The good, the magical memories, or the ones that still make you laugh years later. You can share by calling 888-774-7482. Hey, thanks for calling. What's your story?
1: My junior year, I went with a friend, and we each had dates. So it was a double date, and we took a limo down to Detroit, Michigan, to go to a fancy restaurant. And on the way back, let's just say the food didn't sit with me well, and so we had to stop at the gas station so I could run and use the restroom. It was not a pretty sight.

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2: My senior year, I also had a junior-senior banquet, not a prom. My date was really just my best guy friend, and he was not happy because I was taller than him, especially in heels, so he had me take my shoes off for the picture. The photographer assured me they would not be in the picture. However, when I got the picture, I pulled them out of the envelope and hello shoes in the corner of the picture. Totally messed it up.

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2: Your WSLS 10 Spirit FM weather. For your Monday, partly sunny, a couple of showers or thunderstorms are possible. Otherwise, we're warmer with highs in the middle 70s. And then for tonight, if there is a leftover shower around, it will end otherwise partly cloudy and milder. Overnight lows in the low to mid 50s. I'm your local weather authority, Chief Meteorologist Jeff Hanowich for Spirit FM.

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9: 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It is the first Monday of a brand new month. What are you trusting and believing in God for? 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I can't wait to see what God does. And we've got plenty of encouragement on the way for you this morning and all your jams, of course. I'm Jess. 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
1: Isaiah 40:11 says this, "He gently leads those that have young." Let's be honest, momming ain't easy. If you've ever had a moment where you thought, how in the world could I forget to pick up my kid? Or you sent them off to school thinking they were fine, only to find out they were actually really sick. You're not alone. I've been there. The silence in the house hit me like a truck. I had changed clothes, sat down on the couch, and then spotted the empty bouncy seat. That's when it hit me. I'd forgotten my son at daycare. Another time, I cried all day because I thought he was trying to skip a test, and it turned out he had a double ear infection. The guilt, it was so real. But let's agree on this. Making mistakes doesn't make you a bad mom. When your house is a mess, still a good mom. When dinner is cereal, still a good mom. When you're a single mom doing all the things, working, cleaning, paying the bills, and feeling like you're falling short, still a good mom. Stepmoms, foster moms, tired moms, first-time moms, you are seen. Isaiah 40:11 reminds us that God gently leads those with young. He knows the weight you carry. He's not standing by with judgment. He's walking with you, guiding you, and holding you close to his heart. So when you fall short, because we all do, remember, God chose you to be their mom, and he'll equip you to do it, even on the days you feel like you're running on fumes.

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4: Your WSLS 10 Spirit FM weather. For your Monday, partly sunny, a couple of showers or thunderstorms are possible. Otherwise, we're warmer with highs in the middle 70s. And then for tonight, if there is a leftover shower around, it will end otherwise partly cloudy and milder. Overnight lows in the low to mid 50s. I'm your local weather authority, Chief Meteorologist Jeff Hanowich for Spirit FM.

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1: That was Brandon Lake right there with That's Who I Praise on your Encouraging Spirit FM. Hey, thank you so much for listening. And you know, when you love God, you can praise Him even in the little small moments. You know, you don't have to just save your praise for those big things. Like this weekend, this past Saturday, my plans got canceled. Now, I know that sounds like, okay, Jess, you're praising God because your plans got canceled. Yes, I did. Because if you know me, then you know I probably won't be the one to cancel plans, even if I don't feel good. I will try to push through anyway, even when I'm tired, even if my body is begging for a break. That's how I felt all last week. I knew I had something to do on Saturday, but I was going to push through because I committed. But this time, I didn't have to choose rest or my plans because it just happened. Plans just fell through. And let me tell you, I slept. I mean, I really rested. And in that moment, I realized, God, this was you. You know I needed this rest. So yeah, I was praising it big time. Lord, thank you for the little things and the unexpected rest.

Running late? Reheating coffee? Forgetting where you put your keys? You're not alone. Jess gets it. It's real life, real grace. And Good Morning Radio on Spirit FM.

0: As we worship together this morning, just know there are people listening right now who feel less alone because of your encouraging Spirit FM. Hey, good morning. Thank you so much for listening. And that's because of hearts like yours who financially support this radio station ministry and who are praying for your Spirit FM. So just want to say thank you for your giving. Thank you again for praying for your Spirit FM. And thank you for showing up. We are still climbing towards our goal of 100%. So if you still want to get involved, if you've been praying about getting involved, well, there's still room for you. 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

If you find a dryer sheet in your mailbox, I promise you, your mail carrier is not trying to send you a message about doing laundry. Good morning. I'm Jess. This is your Encouraging Spirit FM. The first time I found a dryer sheet in my mailbox, I thought, wow, how do they know my life? I don't like to do laundry. But that's not the case at all. They're not trying to be all up in your laundry business. Postal workers use those dryer sheets to prevent getting stung by wasp while delivering the mail. This is because wasps often build nests in mailboxes, and opening the box can disturb them, resulting in some pretty painful stings, and ain't nobody got time for that. It's the scent on the dryer sheet that deters the wasp and make them stay away. I'm thinking I should just go ahead and donate my dryer sheets to my mail carrier. At least they'll get used.

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5: Your WSLS 10 Spirit FM weather. For your Monday, partly sunny. A couple of showers or thunderstorms are possible. Otherwise, we're warmer with highs in the middle 70s. And then for tonight, if there is a leftover shower around, it will end otherwise partly cloudy and milder. Overnight lows in the low to mid 50s. I'm your local weather authority, Chief Meteorologist Jeff Hanowich, for Spirit FM.

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Hey, if that's you too, you are in the right place. 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I'm Jess on your Encouraging Spirit FM. 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By the way, if you do need it, you are in the right place because I've got that extra encouragement coming your way too. So stick around for your jams, your worship, and just a little reminder that you've got this one step at a time. And also coming up this hour, I'm going to take you on a little trip down memory lane, talking about an old school favorite that's making a comeback. You know, that kind that just might unlock a core childhood memory and have you feeling accomplished for a Monday morning. If you've ever got rewarded for doing something you really didn't want to do, oh yeah, you might love this one. Hang with me, okay? Here's Megan Woods on Good Morning Radio.

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0: 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Hey, I'm Doug Day, General Manager of Spirit FM. We heard from our friend Lynn in Salem, and Lynn shared about how Spirit FM was impactful in her life. She said, "My daughter's birth process 5 years ago was very complicated, but Spirit FM and God made the entire process better and helped the family until the baby was home. 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
6: Your WSLS 10 Spirit FM Weather. For your Monday, partly sunny, a couple of showers or thunderstorms are possible. Otherwise, we're warmer with highs in the middle 70s. And then for tonight, if there is a leftover shower around, it will end otherwise partly cloudy and milder. Overnight lows in the low to mid 50s. I'm your local weather authority, Chief Meteorologist Jeff Hanowich for Spirit FM.

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1: Happy weekend birthday to Linda Calixi from Naples, Florida. Celebrated your 55th birthday yesterday. Hope it was a good one. Also, Maria Justice from Roanoke celebrated yesterday, along with Isla Austin and Galax. Naomi Villamparty in Madison Heights. Hope you had a great Sunday birthday, along with Keith Thompson in Greenville. And Samson Bishop in Whipple. Celebrating today, Chelsea Bryant in Madison Heights. David Greggs in Christiansburg, happy birthday. Grace Harmon out in Goodview, happy birthday to you. Alice Reed in Austinville, happy birthday. Mason Harris in Good, hope you have a great day. And happy birthday to Ella Kate Short from Waynesboro, 7 years old today. Message for you, Ella says, we are so incredibly proud of the God-loving, amazing person you are becoming. Thank you for all the laughs and love. We love you beyond words. Love Mom and Dad, Rosie and Cooper. Hope all of you live it up and eat cake, y'all.
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1: If you can remember the feeling of accomplishment, walking into Pizza Hut with that little certificate in your hand, ready to claim your free personal pan pizza because you actually read all your books, oh, then you already know the level of joy I'm about to talk about. The Book It program is back for the summer. Now, if you know, you know. If you didn't grow up on the Book It program, though, let me catch you up real quick. Book It, it is a reading program where kids set reading goals. You hit those goals and boom, they earn a free personal pan pizza. That's it. That's the motivation. And somehow it worked every single time. I love this so very much because not only was it part of my childhood, it became a parenting tool. I absolutely used to use this on my kids, like, oh, you don't feel like reading? That's fine. But also, pizza is on the line. And suddenly, my kids, Cameron and Christian, they were grabbing a book because reading equals free pizza. I don't know who at Pizza Hut said, hey, let's bring this back. But I just want to say thank you. You are out here healing inner children and helping a whole new generation fall in love with reading, one slice at a time.

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1: Worship isn't just for the good days. It's for the hard ones, too. I love that no matter whatever your day looks like, you can get it started with worship. 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Pastor Rick Warren once said, "The deepest level of worship is praising God in spite of the pain, thanking Him during a trial, trusting Him when tempted to lose hope, surrendering while suffering, and loving Him when He seems distant."

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2: Your WSLS 10 Spirit FM weather. For your Monday, partly sunny, a couple of showers or thunderstorms are possible. Otherwise, we're warmer with highs in the middle 70s. And then for tonight, if there is a leftover shower around, it will end otherwise partly cloudy and milder. Overnight lows in the low to mid 50s. I'm your local weather authority, Chief Meteorologist Jeff Hanowich for Spirit FM.

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That was House Fires right there with I Thank God on your Encouraging Spirit FM. I'm Jess, and I love that we can praise God on this Monday morning together. Hey, thank you so much for listening. And you know, when you love God, you can praise Him even in the little small moments. You know, you don't have to just save your praise for those big things. This past Saturday, my plans got canceled. Now, I know that sounds like, okay, Jess, you're praising God because your plans got canceled. Yes, I did. Because if you know me, then you know I probably won't be the one to cancel plans, even if I don't feel good. I will try to push through anyway, even when I'm tired, even if my body is begging for a break. That's how I felt all last week. I knew I had something to do on Saturday, but I was going to push through because I committed. But this time, I didn't have to choose rest or my plans because it just happened. Plans just fell through. And let me tell you, I slept. I mean, I really rested. And in that moment, I realized, God, this was you. You know I needed this rest. So yeah, I was praising it big time. Lord, thank you for the little things and the unexpected rest.

We've all got those moments when we know there's only one way to explain how we made it through. Our God story. 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
1: Isaiah 40:11 says this, "He gently leads those that have young." Let's be honest, momming ain't easy. If you've ever had a moment where you thought, how in the world could I forget to pick up my kid? Or you sent them off to school thinking they were fine, only to find out they were actually really sick. You're not alone. I've been there. The silence in the house hit me like a truck. I had changed clothes, sat down on the couch, and then spotted the empty bouncy seat. That's when it hit me. I'd forgotten my son at daycare. Another time, I cried all day because I thought he was trying to skip a test, and it turned out he had a double ear infection. The guilt, it was so real. But let's agree on this. Making mistakes doesn't make you a bad mom. When your house is a mess, still a good mom. When dinner is cereal, still a good mom. When you're a single mom doing all the things, working, cleaning, paying the bills, and feeling like you're falling short, still a good mom. Stepmoms, foster moms, tired moms, first-time moms, you are seen. Isaiah 40:11 reminds us that God gently leads those with young. He knows the weight you carry. He's not standing by with judgment. He's walking with you, guiding you, and holding you close to his heart. So when you fall short, because we all do, remember, God chose you to be their mom, and he'll equip you to do it, even on the days you feel like you're running on fumes.

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3: Your WSLS 10 Spirit FM weather. For your Monday, partly sunny, a couple of showers or thunderstorms are possible. Otherwise, we're warmer with highs in the middle 70s. And then for tonight, if there is a leftover shower around, it will end otherwise partly cloudy and milder. Overnight lows in the low to mid 50s. I'm your local weather authority, Chief Meteorologist Jeff Hanowich for Spirit FM.

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1: One thing you don't do is mess with someone's toilet paper. Okay, I should probably explain. You don't change the direction of someone's toilet paper. Okay, so my son comes over for dinner once a week. I cook, we hang out, good quality time, right? But I've noticed something. Every single time he leaves, the toilet paper roll in my guest bathroom has been changed. I am a firm believer the toilet paper roll goes over, not under. Over. That is the way. It just is. Now, I'm starting to feel like this isn't an accident. This feels personal. He is totally doing this to mess with me. Like, sir, are you coming over for dinner or are you coming over to test me? And at this point, I'm thinking I may have to take drastic action. And by drastic, I mean I might stop cooking on Thursdays for my son Cameron. Because respect, it goes both ways, honey. Now, am I being dramatic? Okay, yes, probably. But I need to know. Do you believe the toilet paper direction goes over or under? Let me know. 888-774-7482. That's 888-774-7482.

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2: You are you, and there is nobody like you. And perhaps there's somebody in your life right now who needs to be reminded that they are a child of God. They are fearfully and wonderfully made. Or maybe that's you right now. Maybe you need the reminder. Here it is.
3: Would you do the world a favor and be you? Because everybody else is already taken. Do the world a favor and be you. The world needs you, or God wouldn't have made you. If God wanted me to be somebody else, I wouldn't be here. I would be them. Stop trying to be somebody else. Stop letting the culture define what's beautiful. God says you're beautiful. Have you listened to God's voice in Psalms 139, 13, and 14? That when you were in your mother's womb, you were wonderfully and fearfully made? Have you looked in the mirror and said, I'm wonderfully and fearfully made because God says? Or have you looked at TV images? Have you looked at magazine covers and said, oh, I'm ugly because I don't look like them? And God is going, precious child, you are beautiful to me.

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1: Good morning. Hey, you. I'm so glad you're here. I'm Jess. This is Good Morning Radio on Spirit FM. And when you listen to Spirit FM, that means when we add new songs, you're the first to hear them. So coming up next is a recently added one from Matthew West. And this is what he says about it. He says, "This song is about my lifelong journey to understand God's grace. I spent a long time treating grace like a ladder I had to climb if I did enough good things. Then I'd be worthy of God's love. But he keeps showing me that grace isn't a reward or something I have to earn. It's a gift freely given. That powerful truth did more than inspire this song. It has changed my life." And I pray this song encourages you. It's called Good on your encouraging Spirit FM.

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4: Your WSLS 10 Spirit FM weather. For your Monday, partly sunny, a couple of showers or thunderstorms are possible. Otherwise, we're warmer with highs in the middle 70s. And then for tonight, if there is a leftover shower around, it will end otherwise partly cloudy and milder. Overnight lows in the low to mid 50s. I'm your local weather authority, Chief Meteorologist Jeff Hanowich for Spirit FM.

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Good morning, and may the 4th be with you. Hey, I'm Jess. This is your Encouraging Spirit FM, and if you are a Star Wars fan, well, yeah, this is your day. The Force is strong. The lightsabers are glowing. Yes, the fandom is alive and well. I hope I said that correctly because, okay, listen, don't come for me. I am not a Star Wars fan. Actually, I have never seen not one Star Wars movie, not sat through one Star Wars movie. Not that I can remember, because according to my mother, that was the first movie that I ever saw in a theater. See, in 1980, my grandfather took my mother and me to The Empire Strikes Back. Yeah, I think that was the second one that came out. My mom was super depressed and having a hard time because my father was stationed in Germany. So my grandfather took us to the movie to cheer us up. And apparently I slept through the whole thing. So does that count? I mean, even Jedi need to nap, right?

A little laughter, a lot of love, and the reminder that God's got this. It's Good Morning Radio with Jess on Spira FM.

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1: Worship isn't just for the good days. 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
6: Your WSLS 10 Spirit FM weather. For the rest of today, a mix of sun and clouds, a couple of showers or thunderstorms can't be ruled out. Otherwise, we're warmer with highs in the middle 70s. And then for tonight, partly cloudy, milder, overnight lows in the low to mid 50s. I'm your local weather authority, Chief Meteorologist Jeff Hanowich for Spirit FM.

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1: Happy weekend birthday to Linda Calixi from Naples, Florida. Celebrated your 55th birthday yesterday. Hope it was a good one. Also, Maria Justice from Roanoke celebrated yesterday, along with Isla Austin and Galax. Naomi Villamparty in Madison Heights. Hope you had a great Sunday birthday, along with Keith Thompson in Greenville. And Samson Bishop in Whitfield. Celebrating today, Chelsea Bryant in Madison Heights. David Greggs in Christiansburg, happy birthday. Grace Harmon out in Goodview, happy birthday to you. Alice Reed in Austinville, happy birthday. Mason Harris in Good, hope you have a great day. And happy birthday to Ella Kate Short from Waynesboro, 7 years old today. Message for you, Ella says, we are so incredibly proud of the God-loving, amazing person you are becoming. Thank you for all the laughs and love. We love you beyond words. Love Mom and Dad, Rosie and Cooper. Hope all of you live it up and eat cake, y'all.
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Hey, I'm Jess on your Encouraging Spirit FM. That was Jamie McDonald. And that's so true. Leave it in the river. You are stepping into a brand new month. Well, you have stepped into a brand new month. And I love that God doesn't wait for January to give you a fresh start. Every new month, every new day is another chance to begin again. No pressure to have it all together. Just an invitation to keep on going. That's fresh mercy right there.

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3: Your WSLS 10 Spirit FM weather. For the rest of today, a mix of sun and clouds, a couple of showers or thunderstorms can't be ruled out. Otherwise, we're warmer with highs in the middle 70s. And then for tonight, partly cloudy, milder, overnight lows in the low to mid 50s. I'm your local weather authority, Chief Meteorologist Jeff Hanowich for Spirit FM.

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Those bones are rattling for a Monday morning. Hey, that's not bad. Get you up and going without an extra cup of coffee. Elevation Worship with a Rattle. Hey, good morning. My name is Steph. This is your Encouraging Spirit FM. Thank you so much for being along with me on this Monday. Hopefully you are warming up a little bit and enjoying this beautiful springish weather. Here's Josiah Queen with Demons.

0: Whether your backyard is actually a yard, if it's a terrace, if it's some kind of garden oasis, having some shade is very helpful. Hey, my name is Steph. 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Now, it's something that has some really cool geometric sides to it because it's triangular-ish. It's not going to be fully square because of the way that you hang it up, but it will allow light to come into the area while ensuring some privacy and also protecting you from the sun's UV rays.
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You've been looking forward to that vacation for weeks, months, maybe even years that you've had it planned. And then you feel a little sniffle, maybe a little tickle in your throat. This is your Encouraging Spirit FM. My name is Steph. There's actually a word for this, actually a couple words for it. It's called leisure sickness, and it's real. Leisure sickness can happen. Because before you take a vacation, you are probably stretching yourself way too thin, working overtime, not sleeping well, not eating properly. And so then once you finally get a chance to relax, your body says, okay, here we go. So in order to try to prevent this, make time for rest, especially before you leave on your vacation. Make sure you are hydrating well, take some of those electrolytes, and just don't overdo it. I know it is really difficult before you go on vacation because you have so many different things you have to get done, but try to pace it.

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Hi there, my name is Steph. If you're someone who likes to have a plan, me raising my hand, then this information might hit a little bit because not everything in life comes with clear directions, and that can feel very stressful. But what if you're not actually meant to figure it all out on your own? What if you're being led? Even when you don't see the whole path. Your spirit verses today, Psalm 23, 1 through 3. The Lord is my shepherd, I shall not want. He makes me lie down in green pastures. He leads me beside still waters. He restores my soul. He leads me in paths of righteousness for his name's sake.

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3: For WSLS 10 Spirit FM weather. For the rest of today, a mix of sun and clouds, a couple of showers or thunderstorms can't be ruled out. Otherwise, we're warmer with highs in the middle 70s. And then for tonight, partly cloudy, milder, overnight lows in the low to mid 50s. I'm your local weather authority, Chief Meteorologist Jeff Hanowich for Spirit FM.

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0: 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There are times where you can feel tired, and yet you still keep going. You still answer those emails, you show up, you get things done. But being busy doesn't mean you're actually okay. Sometimes what you really need isn't more productivity, it's real, actual rest. Your spirit verses today, Psalm 23, 1 through 3. The Lord is my shepherd, I shall not want. He makes me lie down in green pastures. He leads me beside still waters, and he restores my soul. He leads me in paths of righteousness for his name's sake.

You've taken your time, you've thought it through, you put your words perfectly into an email, and then you realize it's not really being read. This is your Encouraging Spirit FM. Hey there, my name is Steph. A recent survey came out and said 57% of people admitted that if an email is quote unquote too long, then they won't read the whole thing. And they're defining too long as 8 sentences or more. Think about that next time you write an email or even a text message. And if you have ever seen a little acronym that is TLDR, that means too long, didn't read. And so you could shorten up what you're trying to say.

0: 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Hey, I'm Doug Day, General Manager of Spirit FM. We heard from our friend Lynn in Salem, and Lynn shared about how Spirit FM was impactful in her life. She said, "My daughter's birth process 5 years ago was very complicated, but Spirit FM and God made the entire process better and helped the family until the baby was home. 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

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My name is Steph. This is your Encouraging Spirit FM. Here is a story of what your giving does, the difference it makes. Amy Jill shared she lost her son at 35, and she said nothing could touch that kind of pain, not the grief groups or counseling. But in quiet moments alone in her car crying, she would turn on Spirit FM. And she said it felt like God was meeting her right there. It was the music and the words. It was exactly what she needed. Little by little, her tears didn't disappear, but God's presence became stronger than that silence. And while she does miss her son every day, she carries a peace that only God can give. That is what your giving has done. It has given her hope for the first time in a long time.

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1: It is okay to say, hey, I need a break. My name's Steph. 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You need a getaway. 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

figure for a chance to win a relaxing Mother's Day getaway. And this is at the Orchard House Bed and Breakfast in Lovingston, Virginia. 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
1: There are a lot of national days on the calendar. Some are actually pretty great, and some I have questions. 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
1: I'm just saying, we've been loving celebrating on Good Morning Radio lately. Like National School Bus Driver Appreciation Day. Love that one.
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1: National Pecan Day. 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
1: Now listen, I am not a poet. Not even a little bit, but in the spirit of the day, I did give it a shot, so here we go. My knees, they creak louder than my morning alarm. Running on coffee, prayer, and a little ibuprofen charm. I love Jesus deeply, but my face tells the truth before I can. Still thankful, just doing the best I can. Thank you. I'll be here all day. Mostly because it takes me a minute to get up out of this chair.
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7: Your WSLS 10 Spirit FM weather. For the rest of today, a mix of sun and clouds, a couple of showers or thunderstorms can't be ruled out. Otherwise, we're warmer with highs in the middle 70s. And then for tonight, partly cloudy, milder, overnight lows in the low to mid 50s. I'm your local weather authority, Chief Meteorologist Jeff Hanowich for Spirit FM.

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Maycember. It is that term that has been coined to describe chaotic, overwhelming end of school year, which happens mostly in May, and rivals the crazy busyness of December, but lacks some of that festive joy. This is your Encouraging Spirit FM. Hey there, my name is Steph. Maycember involves the nonstop school activities, the sports, the concerts, graduation, and some serious planning is required to navigate through it. And it's just cramming all of these crazy, amazing, last-minute memories into such a short time. But you don't have all the twinkly lights and all the presents to purchase and all of the parties to go to. Since I'm not a parent or going through this, it's interesting to watch it from the outside, but man, do I feel the stress of my friends who are going through this.

change one word in that song, and it is something that a lot of people deal with. You had a bad night of sleep. Well, I guess a couple words. My name is Steph. This is your Encouraging Spirit FM. This happened to me recently. I'm in my mid-40s as a female. There are just things that my body is going through. And the other night, it said nope to any kind of sleep. Well, I wish I would have found this article earlier about how to help out if you have a bad night of sleep. Stay positive, because framing your mindset into a good place instead of a negative place will really help with that. If you get a chance, take a nap, get outside, because yes, caffeine will help so long, but you start getting those jitters. So getting outside and getting some sunlight can actually help your body to reset itself. Having a cool room will also help be able to recover from your sleep and have an early night. It's okay to go to bed early the next night.

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2: 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All those who practice it have a good understanding. His praise endures forever."
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2: To fear the Lord is to live as if God is who He says He is, to treat God as real in every part of life. When we do as the entirety of Psalm 11 calls us to, remembering His mighty works, considering His character and nature, recognizing the miracle of His work in our lives, doing all this alongside fellow believers, we are moved to fear the Lord. We are moved to awe and worship and wonder and ultimately joy, no matter our circumstances. Our lives become shaped accordingly, governed by who God is and what He has done. This is the beginning of wisdom, the beginning of living with godly skill, living according to God's design for reality. When we fear the Lord, we live life with God's will and God's heart as our compass. And the last line of the psalm leaves no doubt as to the posture of our hearts as we fear the Lord and walk with Him. Praise, His praise endures forever. We are a rejoicing people because of who God is and all He has done. How could we not be? No matter our circumstances. After all, God has not changed or diminished. How could we not be from this day to our final day? His praise endures forever, and we get to participate in it.
0: Author, speaker, Barnabas Piper is a pastor at Emmanuel Nashville. 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

Peter Burton, where would I be? Well, you're right here with me. I'm Steph. This is your Encouraging Spirit FM. Good afternoon. There are some days where your mind just doesn't slow down. Whew! Too many tabs open. You're jumping from one thing to the next. A lot of worrying, replaying conversations, thinking about the what ifs. And it is exhausting. But peace isn't.

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At Your Encouraging Spirit FM, we thank God for the women who've done just that.

My name is Steph. I want you to hear this story from Cheryl in Danville. She said, Spirit FM has been a part of my life since the 90s, through every season. On her drives to work, first thing in the morning, it's always been there. Her life changed in an instant in 2012 when she lost her husband. And she says, through the heartbreak, the music kept feeding her spirit and carrying her through. Cheryl gives to Spirit FM because she wants to encourage other widows. And that's the kind of hope that you are a part of. So thank you so much for getting involved in the Spirit FM fundraiser.

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5: Your WSLS 10 Spirit FM weather. For the rest of today, a mix of sun and clouds, a couple of showers or thunderstorms can't be ruled out. Otherwise, we're warmer with highs in the middle 70s. And then for tonight, partly cloudy, milder, overnight lows in the low to mid 50s. I'm your local weather authority, Chief Meteorologist Jeff Hanowich for Spirit FM.

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My name is Steph. I want to share this with you. It's from Debbie in Waynesboro. She said that there are so many moments in her journey where challenges just weigh her down, and she starts questioning herself and, being perfectly honest, even questioning God, saying, well, what am I doing wrong? Debbie said she prays on her way to work, and when she's not praying, she's listening to Spirit FM. But this one particular morning was different. She said she didn't feel like praying. So she turned on the radio and she said, I don't even remember what song it was, but it was exactly what I needed. It was a reminder that God loves her and that her story isn't finished yet. And she said that she's holding on to that for her family too, even when it feels like nothing is changing yet. She said Spirit FM gives her encouragement, the hope, and the courage to just keep going. Thank you for getting involved with the spring fundraiser. We're not quite there at the 100% mark yet. 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

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The pomp and circumstance. Bom, bom, bom, bom, bom. Oh, wait, is that really how it goes? Anyway, you'll definitely recognize pomp and circumstance when you hear it at anybody's graduation. My name's Steph. 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

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To the women who've shown us that kind of love, thank you. 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

0: 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My name is Steph. 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When you need to just have sort of a mindless activity to do, it's actually been proven that doing some watercolor painting in something that just doesn't make sense, makes sense. The other night, I pulled out my watercolor paper, something to trace, which was circular, and just made a bunch of circles on the paper. And then I colored them, and then I painted them in with different colors. When I showed my husband, Mike, this painting, he said, "Oh, it looks like a bunch of tiddlywinks." And I said, "What?" He's like, "Tiddlywinks. You remember that game?" No, he had to pull up a picture of it. And then I thought, oh, there's something vaguely familiar with it, but I never would have pulled out the name Tiddlywinks.
1: 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Look, I got a

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Hi there, my name is Steph. You're so used to earning everything. You work first, then you rest. You achieve first, then you breathe. But what if rest isn't something that you earn? What if it's something you're invited into? It's exactly what the Lord does. Your spirit verses today, Psalm 23, 1 through 3. The Lord is my shepherd, I shall not want. He makes me lie down in green pastures. He leads me beside still waters. He restores my soul. He leads me in paths of righteousness for his name's sake.

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4: Your WSLS 10 Spirit FM weather. For the rest of today, a mix of sun and clouds, a couple of showers or thunderstorms can't be ruled out. Otherwise, we're warmer with highs in the middle 70s. And then for tonight, partly cloudy, milder, overnight lows in the low to mid 50s. I'm your local weather authority, Chief Meteorologist Jeff Hanowich for Spirit FM.

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Running back to you, Steph Schluter on your Encouraging Spirit FM. Good afternoon. My name is Steph. If you feel like you're behind in life, you know, you feel like you're behind on your goals, where you thought you'd be, take a breath. Maybe you're not behind. Maybe you're just being led at a pace that's actually good for you. A pace that restores, that doesn't drain. Your spirit verses today, Psalm 23, 1 through 3. The Lord is my shepherd, I shall not want. He makes me lie down in green pastures. He leads me beside still waters. He restores my soul. He leads me in paths of righteousness for his name's sake.

You've been looking forward to that vacation for weeks, months, maybe even years that you've had it planned. And then you feel a little sniffle, maybe a little tickle in your throat. This is your Encouraging Spirit FM. My name is Steph. There's actually a word for this, actually a couple words for it. It's called leisure sickness, and it's real. Leisure sickness can happen because before you take a vacation, you are probably stretching yourself way too thin, working overtime, not sleeping well, not eating properly. And so then once you finally get a chance to relax, your body says, okay, here we go. So in order to try to prevent this, make time for rest, especially before you leave on your vacation. Make sure you are hydrating well, take some of those electrolytes, and just don't overdo it. I know it is really difficult before you go on vacation because you have so many different things you have to get done, but try to pace it.

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My name is Steph. This is your Encouraging Spirit FM. Here is a story of what your giving does, the difference it makes. Amy Jill shared she lost her son at 35, and she said nothing could touch that kind of pain, not the grief groups or counseling. But in quiet moments alone in her car crying, she would turn on Spirit FM, and she said it felt like God was meeting her right there. It was the music and the words. It was exactly what she needed. Little by little, her tears didn't disappear, but God's presence became stronger than that silence. And while she does miss her son every day, she carries a peace that only God can give. That is what your giving has done. It has given her hope for the first time in a long time.

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My name is Steph. Thank you for hanging out with me this Monday afternoon. Stay tuned. 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

0: Caps are flying, cameras are flashing, and hearts are full this graduation season. And whether it's pre-K, middle school, high school, or college, every graduate deserves to be celebrated. So Spirit FM is throwing a graduation celebration with Doug in the Afternoon. 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
3: Your WSLS 10 Spirit FM weather. For tonight, if there is a lingering shower or storm around, it will end. Otherwise, partly cloudy, milder. Overnight lows in the low to mid-50s. And then on Tuesday, more sunshine than cloud cover were quite warm, with highs in the lower 80s. I'm your local weather authority, Chief Meteorologist Jeff Hanowich, for Spirit FM.

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Charity Gale on your Encouraging Spirit FM with I Believe. I'm Doug. Thank you so much for being here on this Monday afternoon. It is hard to believe that it is the start of a brand new week. We got encouragement for you. We got some laughter and some great music along the way. Thanks so much for spending time today. Here's Toby Mac with Heaven on My Mind.

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Thank you so much for listening to Your Encouraging Spirit FM. 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

0: 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Hey, I'm Doug Day, General Manager of Spirit FM. We heard from our friend Lynn in Salem, and Lynn shared about how Spirit FM was impactful in her life. She said, "My daughter's birth process 5 years ago was very complicated, but Spirit FM and God made the entire process better and helped the family until the baby was home. And 5 years later, she is growing and thriving, and Spirit FM saw me through." 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
4: Your WSLS 10 Spirit FM weather. For tonight, if there is a lingering shower or storm around, it will end. Otherwise, partly cloudy, milder. Overnight lows in the low to mid-50s. And then on Tuesday, more sunshine than cloud cover were quite warm, with highs in the lower 80s. I'm your local weather authority, Chief Meteorologist Jeff Hanowich, for Spirit FM.

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You're listening to Spirit FM with me, Doug. For my wife and I, we took our 5-year-old, 3-year-old, and 1-year-old up to King's Dominion, and we had an amazing day on Saturday. You know, the weather was cool. The lines weren't very long. It was kind of a not so busy day at King's Dominion, and we had a great time. It was also nice that heading up through there, you know, traffic on 95 wasn't bad. So it's just kind of one of those things where we had other plans and they fell through. So making a change, shifting it up a little bit and doing something different really was fun. And it makes me think I need to be a little bit more spontaneous and just kind of have some fun. In the

There's no way to be a perfect mother, but there are a million ways to be a good one. Thank you, moms, for all you do. You're encouraging Spira FM.

Corey Asbury, that's Reckless Love on your Encouraging Spirit FM. So glad you're here today. I'm Doug, and you might not know this, but your Spirit FM is 100% listener and community supported. We've had an amazing time already sharing the story, seeing how God has worked through our spring fundraiser, and we are almost to that goal. Right now, Spirit FM is at 92% of the goal, and we're going to be coming back this Wednesday to look to wrap up that goal at 100%. So if you haven't gotten involved yet with the giving and you've been waiting to get involved, now would be a great time. 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

0: caps are flying, cameras are flashing, and hearts are full this graduation season. 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
3: Your WSLS 10 Spirit FM weather. For tonight, if there is a lingering shower or storm around, it will end. Otherwise, partly cloudy, milder. Overnight lows in the low to mid 50s. And then on Tuesday, more sunshine than cloud cover. We're quite warm, with highs in the lower 80s. I'm your local weather authority, Chief Meteorologist Jeff Hanowich, for Spirit FM 91.3.

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0: In case you missed it, last Friday we were talking about whether or not when you go grocery shopping, you go into the store or do you prefer pickup? So glad you're here on Spirit FM. I'm Doug. I was trying to pick up some groceries on Friday evening at Sam's Club in Lynchburg. And let me tell you, it was a better opportunity where I should have just gone into the store. You know, they had so many people there trying to pick up, trying to get their groceries, trying to, you know, start that weekend off on in a big way. I sat there for 45 minutes or more. I, you know, definitely would do it differently next time. So I think maybe I need to be more of a going into the store person than a waiting for the pickup person.
1: I've got so much to be thankful for. Look, I got a

You've probably heard this said, or maybe you've even said it before in a situation. Let's just agree to disagree. Appreciate you listening to Spirit FM. My name is Doug. But what if instead you tried to agree to agree? You know, this is a new thing that they're talking about, and I think it's really interesting because agreeing to disagree can sometimes create some negativity, can create conflict, can sometimes cause problems. But what if instead of that, looking at the good in people, focusing on agreeing to agree, and instead of trying to move past issues in a way that seems difficult, you focus on the positivity of each other. You focus on even the love that you have for God together with each other, and that can make all the difference and create amazing unity.

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5: Good evening, everybody. Temperatures tonight dropping down into the 40s and 50s throughout the region for a bit more of a seasonable overnight hour. As we go into tomorrow, temperatures warm up into the upper 70s and the low 80s throughout most of the region. Chances of rainfall arriving early in the morning on Wednesday. WSLS Weather Authority, I'm meteorologist Edward Shaw for Spirit FM.

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I'm Doug. 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And it is that graduation season, and that means it is time to celebrate. 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And we're going to start airing some shout outs next week on the afternoon show. 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

Worry is a very regular feeling that might be a part of your life. If you're new to the Spirit FM family, thank you so much for listening. My name is Doug. I saw this from Craig Rochelle. He said, "What you worry about most often reveals where you trust God the least." So pause for a moment. What is it for you? Your finances, your future, your family, a relationship or an emotion you're holding on to? What do you do when you realize you aren't trusting God in that area? And you see, when you look in God's word, Jesus gives us the answer in Matthew 6:33. He says, "Seek first God's kingdom and his righteousness, and all these things will be given to you as well." So just know that when you're anxious, when you feel overwhelmed, when life feels too heavy, seek him first, run to his presence, trust his goodness, and let him handle the rest.

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4: Good evening, everybody. Temperatures tonight dropping down into the 40s and 50s throughout the region for a bit more of a seasonable overnight hour. As we go into tomorrow, temperatures warm up into the upper 70s and the low 80s throughout most of the region. Chances of rainfall arriving early in the morning on Wednesday. WSLS Weather Authority, I'm meteorologist Edward Shaw for Spirit FM.

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Thank you so much for listening to Your Encouraging Spirit FM. And one small act of kindness can go such a long way. And you know, that's something that I love to think about. And that's something I've even been trying to teach my 5-year-old and my 3-year-old, because they love to play together, but they also love to fight together. And I'm trying to get them to see that being kind to each other is so important. Being focused on that love and that kindness and all that is happening can go such a long ways, can be so important. And it's not all about focusing on what's best for me. It's about focusing on how I can be kind to others.

It's so important to come alongside people that need help, and especially in the month of May, recognizing Foster Care Awareness Month. And there's a great event that's going on this coming Saturday. It is Hope Tree Family Services, Hope Tree Pictures of Hope. And this is going to be at Hope Tree Family Services in Salem from 11 to 2. There's going to be a lot of different things going on. Bounce houses, cornhole, popcorn, you know, some amazing things. And the other thing that you can do is you can bring out something to help support the first night a child is in foster care. You can donate items like nightlights, pajamas, toiletries, blankets, and other comfort items. I'm going to be out there for a little bit as well. So if you're out there, I hope to see you. And if you want more details, head on over to HopeTreeFS.org.

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3: Good evening, everybody. Temperatures tonight dropping down into the 40s and 50s throughout the region for a bit more of a seasonable overnight hour. As we go into tomorrow, temperatures warm up into the upper 70s and the low 80s throughout most of the region. Chances of rainfall arriving early in the morning on Wednesday. WSLS Weather Authority, I'm meteorologist Edward Shaw for Spirit FM.

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You're listening to Spirit FM with me, Doug. Thank you so much for being here today. Our spirit verse is a great reminder from Psalm 23. It says, "The Lord is my shepherd. I have all that I need. He lets me rest in green meadows. He leads me beside peaceful streams. He renews my strength. He guides me along right paths, bringing honor to his name." That's coming from Psalm 23, verses 1 through 3. Here's Chris Tomlin with How Good It Is.

We have loved hearing your God stories. That's Ann Wilson on your Encouraging Spirit FM. Appreciate you listening. My name is Doug. And one of the things that we're talking about is how your giving to Spirit FM really does share the gospel. And we heard from another friend that talked about that as well, Patricia in Danville. She said, I listen every day on the way to work and on my way home. I appreciate you sharing the gospel and enjoy it so much. You see, that is what your giving does. It makes such a difference. It encourages and it helps share the gospel. So if you want to join with us as we're looking to wrap up our spring fundraiser this week, you can make your gift when you go to spiritfm.com.

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1: Matt Maher, that's Lord, I Need You. Glad you stopped by on Spirit FM. I'm Doug. I've had a great day today with you, encouraging you, sharing life, and looking for God to continue to move in your life. It's been a great time. I'll be back with you tomorrow, getting you through your Tuesday afternoon. Sydney's coming in next. She'll get you through the rest of the night. Here's for King and Country, with the World on Fire.

0: caps are flying, cameras are flashing, and hearts are full this graduation season. 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
3: Good evening, everybody. Temperatures tonight dropping down into the 40s and 50s throughout the region for a bit more of a seasonable overnight hour. As we go into tomorrow, temperatures warm up into the upper 70s and the low 80s throughout most of the region. Chances of rainfall arriving early in the morning on Wednesday. WSLS Weather Authority, I'm meteorologist Edward Shaw for Spirit FM.

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Hey there, happy Monday. I hope you're having a great start to your week. I hope it's been a good day, and I hope you're ready for a good evening as you're winding down. Maybe you're just headed home, or you are just counting the seconds until bedtime. I'm here to keep you encouraged as you go. I'm Sydney, and you're listening to your Encouraging Spirit FM.

Hey there, I'm Sydney, and you're listening to Your Encouraging Spirit FM. You know, we just had National Lemonade Day over the weekend, and wouldn't you know it, here is another day dedicated to a very refreshing beverage made of citrus. It's National Orange Juice Day. Now, I never liked orange juice growing up. It was not a staple at breakfast time for me, but my daughter loves it, and so she has it with her breakfast every morning, just a little glass of orange juice, and she loves it. And so I try to follow along, but if it were up to me, I'm having pineapple juice instead. That is my favorite type of juice to have in the morning with my breakfast.

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The Lord is my shepherd. I have all that I need. He lets me rest in green meadows. He leads me beside peaceful streams. He renews my strength. He guides me along right paths, bringing honor to his name. That's your spirit verse for today. Psalm 23, of course, verses 1-3. I'm Sydney, and this is your Encouraging Spirit FM.

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Hey, I'm Sydney, and my 8, almost 9-month-old son, he is at that stage of babyhood right now where it's the weird yelling, talking, screaming phrase. I don't know how to explain it except that he just kind of yelps and makes all these sounds. And it's so funny because he will just start yelling at the table when we're eating dinner or just randomly throughout the day, and we all just kind of stop and look at him and laugh. So he's yelling, we're laughing, and it's honestly a great source of joy in our life.

0: It's your Encouraging Spirit FM. I'm Sydney, and I was just sharing how my almost 9-month-old is at that stage where he is trying to communicate, and so he's just kind of yelping and yelling and making all these sounds at any given moment of the day. And this is actually a great reminder that sometimes what seems negative can be a really wonderful thing. So this is a really important stage for babies, I learned, and the yelling that they're doing is often a sign that speech development is on track, that they're very healthy, that they're starting to understand communication. And so maybe as a mom, you know, I'm thinking, why are you making all these crazy sounds? But what I have to keep in mind is this thing that might seem odd or out of place is a positive. It's part of that development that's happening so that he can learn words and how to talk and all of that. And it's a great reminder to me in many situations that the things that maybe seem strange or they seem like they come out of nowhere or they seem like a negative, they might actually be a good thing.
1: Standing where I stand now, I know that he's the reason. I almost can't believe it.

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1: Good evening, everybody. Temperatures tonight dropping down into the 40s and 50s throughout the region for a bit more of a seasonable overnight hour. As we go into tomorrow, temperatures warm up into the upper 70s and the low 80s throughout most of the region. Chances of rainfall arriving early in the morning on Wednesday. WSLS Weather Authority, I'm meteorologist Edward Shaw for Spirit FM.

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WPIN FM Dublin. W291 DD Lexington, North Carolina. So tell your Winston-Salem family and friends that they can now get Spirit FM on 106.1 FM.